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2: Jeremy Denk, a MacArthur Genius Award winner, performs Beethoven from a Friends of Chamber Music concert in Denver a while back. That is in just a moment. And Jeremy Denk will be back in Denver a month from now, performing with the Isidore String Quartet. That'll be another Friends of Chamber Music concert on September 27th. Here's Jeremy Denk performing Beethoven's Last Piano Sonata, number 32, on CPR Classical's Colorado Spotlight.

0: 25 minutes of live performance captured in Denver in 2010 from Friends of Chamber Music. 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Jeremy Denk is coming back to Denver a month from now to perform, this time with the Isidore String Quartet, again for Friends of Chamber Music. 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I'm Patty Painter Wakefield.
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The Symphony in A Major by Luigi Boccherini, a contemporary of Haydn and Mozart on CPR Classical. Ahead at 7 is the Charlie Chat, and that is a story about the music that you'll hear at 7 from retired host Charlie Sampson. And today's piece is the Adagio for Strings by Samuel Barber. That's coming up in about 20 minutes at 7 o'clock. This is from Maurice Ravel's Mother Goose Suite. 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

0: The Polish Concerto by Georg Philipp Telemann on CPR Classical. A little earlier, a romantic piece by Dvorak featuring violinist Gil Shaham and his sister Orly Shaham at the piano. And a selection from Ravel's Mother Goose Suite. 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Samuel Barber's Adagio for Strings is coming up in just a few minutes. Following this piece called Seascape comes from a larger work called Abstractions by living composer Anna Klein. She was inspired by different pieces of artwork for each of these movements.
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0: Maren Alsop directing the Baltimore Symphony Orchestra in Seascape from Abstractions by living composer Anna Klein on CPR Classical. The Charlie Chat is next, and the featured work is Barber's Adagio for Strings.
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3: 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Here's Charlie Sampson.
4: "It's a knockout," Samuel Barber said when he completed the original version of his Adagio for Strings, which was an arrangement of the first half of the second movement of his string quartet. He and Giancarlo Menotti had rented a cabin in Austria, where he wrote his only string quartet. Later, Arturo Toscanini commissioned a new work from Barber for his newly formed NBC Symphony Orchestra. Barber sent him his first essay for orchestra and this Adagio for Strings, the arrangement from the string quartet. Toscanini sent the scores back without comment, and Barber assumed that he didn't like them. Later, Menotti visited Toscanini, who inquired where Barber was, and Menotti said he was sick. Toscanini says, "I don't believe that. He's mad at me. Tell him not to be mad. I'm going to play one of his pieces. I'm going to play both." Seems that Toscanini had memorized the music and duly introduced them in 1938. The Adagio was an instant hit, and besides performances as a concert piece, it's been used as a memorial dirge. It was played at the funerals of Presidents Roosevelt and Kennedy, and after Barber's own death in 1981. Composer William Schumann called it a perfect piece of music. "I think it works because it's so precise emotionally. The emotional climate is never left in doubt. It begins, it reaches its climax, it makes its point, and it goes away."
0: The Adagio for Strings by Samuel Barber. St. Louis Symphony Orchestra performs with Leonard Slatkin directing on CPR Classical.

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5: Good morning, my friend, and happy Friday to you. Today is August the 28th, 2026. I'm Caban Thomas. Take my hand and let us trudge this road of happy classical music destiny together. Welcome to the morning show here on CPR Classical. I am so glad you are here this Friday morning. Thank you for spending some of your precious time with classical music and with me. It's an honor. I have a little poem for you by, I guess, who's my favorite poet, man? Emily Dickinson. She is an American poet who could take one small idea and turn it into a whole world. And in this one, she reminds us that a book can take anybody anywhere, and the ticket costs absolutely nothing. Here is, "There is no frigate like a book." There is no frigate like a book to take us lands away, nor any coursers like a page of dancing poetry. This traverse may the poorest take without a press of toll. How frugal is the chariot that bears a human soul. There is no frigate like a book by Emily Dickinson for you here on CPR Classical. Love you, shipmate. Let us take a wonderful journey today.

Oh, how lovely. We arrived at a place of peace with the meditation from Thais, music of Jules Massenet performed by the Berlin Phil. But before we found that peace, Johannes Brahms gave us a quiet place to rest with the Adagio non troppo from his Serenade No. 2 performed by the Budapest Festival Orchestra. And our journey began with Leonard Bernstein's Lonely Town with two dancers reaching for each other. The Pas de Deux from On the Town, performed by Mr. Bernstein himself and the New York Philharmonic. From loneliness to rest to peace. What a journey to take before breakfast here at 6:20 on CPR Classical. Good morning, my friend. I hope your morning is going beautifully on this wonderful Friday and that you're going to have the greatest day of your life so far. Say yes. Hey, you're alive. Blood is pumping. You can breathe. That alone is a huge win, don't you think? Our little mushroom friend Franz Schubert agrees. His overture in E minor is next with the London Phil and Ramon Lepeur directing the musical traffic for you here on CPR Classical.

0: Nice little Picardy third at the end there. You just got your morning jolt from Franz Schubert and his overture in E minor here on CPRC. We're going to take a quick break, and then we're traveling to Spain with the Suite Española, music of Itzhak Albéniz, coming your way in about a minute here on CPRC.
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Like peanut butter and bananas. Yum. Itzhak Albanith never visited every corner of Spain, celebrated in his sweet Española. He painted much of it from his imagination musically, and we just heard a musical postcard of Sevilla from his sweet Española, Opus 47, with Toribio Santos doing the picking on the guitar at 633 and change on CPRC. Colorado turns hot today with highs in the 90s across many lower elevations and isolated afternoon thunderbooms capable of producing brief, heavy rain and wind gusts approaching 50 miles an hour. Denver also begins the day under an air quality alert. This kills my Queen Mary. She suffers under these air quality alerts. It hurts. So blessings to all you folks having to deal with that. The heat holds Saturday, then moisture increases late Saturday through Sunday, bringing more widespread showers and boomers and slightly cooler temperatures. The major wildfires are still in play. Aspen Acres fire, though, is at 82% contained. The Gold Mountain fire, 87%. Willow fire, 80%. And the Elk fire, northwest of Lake City, 52% contained. I offer up the deepest gratitude and the highest honors to the firefighters, first responders, and everyone putting themselves in harm's way to protect these homes, these lives, and these wildlands. Bless you, folks. At daybreak, Denver's around 65 degrees, heading to 95. Burlington, 63, getting up to 97. Durango, 56, getting up to 94. And Grand Junction, 74, with a high of 97. Keep it 72 and sunny in your heart, my friend.

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0: The Wild Dark is about Craig Child's journey from the incandescence of Las Vegas to the nearest, darkest place he can find. A Colorado Book Award finalist on Colorado Matters at 9 from CPR News and KRCC.

You just heard a fun piece of music from the Toasted Tofu Sandwich on Rye with Grey Poupon of classical music, Josef Myslevicek, and a symphony in B-flat major with the London Mozart Players and Matthias Bamert making that joyful noise at 6:53 on CPRC. Pyotr Ilyich Tchaikovsky is going to waltz us right up to the 7 o'clock hour with music from his opera Eugene Onegin with the mighty New York Philharmonic. Then at the top of the 7 o'clock hour, Franz von Suppe's Light Cavalry Overture arrives. So grab your saddle, pull on your chaps, and get the Toasted Tofu Sandwich on Rye with Grey Poupon of classical music, Josef Myslevicek, and a symphony in B-flat major with the London Mozart Players and Matthias Bamert making that joyful noise at 6:53 on CPRC.

0: I'm going to step aside and let the host of that surprise tell you what's coming up. Enjoy, Mr. Tchaikovsky. I'll see you again in 7 minutes right here on CPRC.
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1: Some of the great cultural centers across the world have developed their own musical identity, their own sound, like Motown. Contraction for Motortown, Motown Records out of Detroit, had a distinctive sound that was immediately recognizable. If pressed to describe it, you might mention the unique tambourine backbeats or melodic bass lines. But much more likely, it's one of those things you can't define it, but you know it when you hear it. From the age of about 17 to 21, Mozart was living with his parents in the sleepy town of Salzburg, writing masses and serenades. But he didn't want to. He wanted to live in bustling Mannheim, home of one of the greatest orchestras in Europe, writing great symphonies. And like Motown, Mannheim had a sound. The then-famous Mannheim Rocket, a musical gesture where the notes shoot upward rapidly. Or the orchestra's ability to control long, slow crescendos help establish this sound. But like Motown, for people at the time, it was one of those things, yeah, they knew it when they heard it. So when Mozart was yearning to get a job as a composer in Mannheim, guess what he wrote? Yep, that Mannheim sound complete with his own Mannheim Rocket.

Whether it's Motown or Mannheim, these works of art have stories to tell us, not just about their composers, but about their places.

You just heard the finale movement of the Symphony No. 40 by Wolfgang Amadeus Mozart, performed by the Manchester Camerata, and you had Mozart, Mannheim, and Motown beautifully unpacked for you by Colorado maestro Scott O'Neill, music director of the Denver Philharmonic and your host of Behind the Baton as it makes its joyful return here on CPR Classical. Scott and the Denver Phil opened their season with Undivided October 9th and 10th, featuring Copland's Lincoln Portrait with a narrator you may know. That's me. Get the deets and ticks at denverphilharmonic.org. It's going to be a great show. And you can hear Behind the Baton on Fridays at the top of the 7 o'clock hour or anytime on demand at cprclassical.org.

Randall Goosby is such a ridiculously passionate violinist, don't you think? As you just heard the Larghetto from Antonin Dvorak's Sonatina in G, played so artistically by Randall Goosby on the fiddle with Zhu Wang at his 6 on the keys at 7:21 on CPRC. 9 minutes from our classical mystery quiz, where I'm looking for another iconic Colorado location this week. This time I'm looking for a mountain city dressed in green, which has a summer music festival and school scene. That coming up in 9 minutes here on CPR Classical.

0: What a fabulous ending. Everybody said farewell in Papa Haydn's Symphony No. 45, including the orchestra. At the end, the musicians stop playing, put out their candles, and walk away one stand at a time. Haydn's clever message to the Esterhazy CEO, "Hey, boss, man, summer vacation's over. Time to leave the villa and take these tired musicians home." Maestro Simon Rattle led the London Symphony here on CPRC. Our classical mystery quiz coming up in about a minute, and you know what to do. Gird your Esterhazy and don't go hiding. We'll be right back.
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0: 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I'm going to give you three oddball clues. You solve the mystery and you get to wear the official CPR Classical peacock plumed ruffled pirate shirt, which says Rock Me Amadeus on the back. Sound good? Let's do this. Today I am looking for an iconic town that holds a music festival where mountain breezes mingle with song and young artists study while maestros play along. Here's clue number one. This Colorado tradition began in 1949 with the celebration of German writer Goethe. Clue number two, its summer season lasts 8 weeks with hundreds of concerts and classes and operas and lectures. It just ended last week, actually. And clue number three, its main music tent seats more than 2,000 people with room outside for picnicking listeners who get to listen for free. Do you know my classical mystery quiz subject? Town or festival, either one works. Bonus points for naming the piece I play for you. No looking at your radio for help. Here we go.

Man, I love Ali Mustin, and he's such a great player. Do you know the piece that Ali played for you? Do you know my classical mystery quiz location or music festival? Either one works. Clue number one, born in 1949 from a celebration of Goethe. Clue number two, 8 weeks of orchestras, operas, learning, and music. And clue number three, more than 2,000 listeners get to listen beneath a great open-sided tent in the Colorado Mountains. If you suss that our classical mystery quiz subject was Aspen and the Aspen Music Festival and School, you'd be 100% correct. A ding a ding ding ding ding. Aspen began as a 2-week cultural celebration and then grew into one of America's leading classical music festivals and training grounds. Its first official class welcomed 183 students. In 1951, the same year Igor Stravinsky became its first conductor, and he led his own music there. And if you guessed, the music that I played for you was Beethoven's variations on folk songs. You heard the Scottish air, the Highland Watch. Ali Mustonen on the piano, you would be a double dingo correct. A ding a ding ding ding, a ding dong. Thank you for playing our classical mystery quiz here on CPRC. Join me tomorrow, same Aspen time, same Beethoven channel. 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

Oh, what overwhelming melancholy. You just heard Facades. Music of Philip Glass from his Glass Works, with the London Chamber Orchestra creating that haunting sound for you at 7:49 on CPR Classical.

What a touching work! Music by young Indonesian composer and pianist Unika Tanzil, born on the island of Sumatra. And get this, she is Colorado Springs Philharmonic first ever composer in residence this season. Christian Macellaro conducted Serenade with the Royal Philharmonic Orchestra, Ray Chen on the fiddle here at 752 on CPR Classical. Next up, William Walton's Kron Imperial marches us to the 8 o'clock hour, and then Felix Mendelssohn raises the curtain with his Reblas Overture. All that and more on your station Bombastical, CPR Classical. We'll see you again in about 7 minutes.

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You just heard the Gold and Silver Waltz of Franz Lehár with the Vienna Phil, and before that, Mendelssohn's Ruy Blas Overture. 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And a gentle reminder that everything's going to be okay. 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
0: Oh, do I have a treat for you today for our healing moment of Zen. Franz Schubert's Impromptu No. 3 in G-flat major, Opus 90, performed by pianist Daniel Barenboim. Such a brilliant musician. It's our six-minute touchstone for today's healing moment of Zen, what we do at the bottom of the 8 o'clock hour, Monday through Friday, here on CPR Classical. For the next 6 minutes, turn down the world's noise and embrace the sweet, embraceable human being that you are. And we do this by taking a great, big, deep, healing breath all together. Here we go. And release. Relax your forehead, unclench your jaws, soften your shoulders, your hands, your legs, all the way down to your toes. And while you're doing that, I want you to breathe in peace and love and forgiveness and calmness. And I want you to release anything in your way. Release any emotional wounds that you keep revisiting. Release anger. Breathe out fear. Breathe out anything standing between you and your magnificence. And if something won't leave you, give it to me. Put it in my hand. I toss it right into the trash. Allow this music to fill your heart and cleanse your musical soul. Enjoy this, your healing moment of Zen.

0: take one more deep healing breath with me. Here we go, all together, and release. May the peace you found besides this musical river remain with you, bringing quiet to your mind, ease to your body, and love to your spirit. And when you meet someone caught in the rapids of chaos, share a little of your calm with them. Give them a smile. Make room for their story. Speak one kind word, or just sit beside them until their waters settle a little bit. Your quiet presence may be all the safe shore they need. Let them know where you found your peace here on your station of Zen, CPR Classical. May peace be with you always, my friend. Love you, shipmate.
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My Florence Price Symphony Number 4 in D minor is what you heard, the second movement on Dante with the Fort Smith, Arkansas Symphony Orchestra Maestro John Jeter in charge. Before that, Rodrigo's Concierto de Aranjuez with the Adagio movement with guitarist John Williams and English horn player Christine Pendrell and the Philharmonic Orchestra here at 855 on CPRC. James Horner's The Ludlows from the movie Legends of the Fall takes us to Colorado Spotlight, featuring three Colorado composers and one terrific Colorado ensemble. All that in 4 minutes. Enjoy Legends of the Fall. We'll see you in 4 on CPRC.

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1: 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Thank you, Hal and Beverly Haddon, Bob and Linda Schenken, and Gudrun Rice and Charles Kerr for your Summit Club gift. Happy Friday, my friend. Welcome to The Spot here on CPRC. I'm Caben Thomas, and we're together, and I have three very different Colorado musical minds for you today. Coming up, CU Boulder composition professor Carter Pan joins forces with Denver's fearless Sphere Ensemble for Falling, the third movement of his Music for Motion. And before that, we have Colorado composer Gustav Heuer firing up the machinery with Steam-Powered Machine, the opening movement of his Steampunk Serenade. But first, we get things started with Colorado legend Dave Grusin. Born in Littleton, studied at CU Boulder, went on to win an Oscar and 10 Grammys while scoring some of Hollywood's best-known film. Here's Dave Grusin at the piano with his own secret place for you here on The Spot. Let's go.

What a great tune. You just heard Steam Powered Machine, the opening movement of Steampunk Serenade, music of Colorado composer Gustav Heuer, performed by the Budapest Film Orchestra for you here on the spot. Mr. Heuer was born in Denver. He now lives in Fort Collins, studied composition at CSU Pueblo, was at the Aspen Music Festival, amongst other schools. His music also includes The Rime of the Ancient Mariner. I want to hear that. Rock and roll. You can find out more about this wonderful Colorado composer at GustavHeuer.com. Batting last, but certainly not least, CU Boulder composition professor Carter Pan joins forces with Denver's Sphere Ensemble, 14 remarkable string players who are totally willing to embrace the musical diversity of the various genres and mix them up like a blender on a concert. I think it's the coolest thing. I wish more ensembles would take that on, and they're good at doing that as well. As you're about to hear, the third movement, titled Falling, from Professor Pan's Music for Motion, for you here on the spot. Let's hear it.

Go ahead on, Carter Pan and Sphere. You just heard Falling, the third movement of Carter Pan's four-movement Music for Motion, performed by Denver's fearless Sphere Ensemble for you here on the spot. That piece was commissioned especially for Sphere, and Dr. Pan says hearing them perform in 2024 lit the fuse for him. He realized these 14-string players could handle just about anything he threw at them, and he threw at them, right? And they played the heck out of it. Nicely done. Sphere opens its new season with their show titled Forever Young, October the 2nd, First Universalist Church of Denver, October 3rd at Stewart Auditorium in Longmont. You'll hear music written by composers when they were young, including Mozart, Schubert, Lady Gaga, Otis Redding, and so much more. Deets and ticks at sphereensemble.org. That's it for the spot today. Thank you so much for being here. The wonderful Patty P. Dub Painter Wakefield respins the spot at 6 p.m. this evening. Mario Rivas and William Carmen keep Colorado Spotlight rolling this weekend, Saturday at 5, Sunday at noon. And I'll be back on Monday at 9 with more Colorado Gemstones. Until then, you do good things and rock on with your bad self. Yeehaw.

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3: Unwind the accumulated stresses of the day with the clarity of Johann Sebastian Bach. I'm Patty Painter Wakefield. 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

Rock on. You just heard the rhythms and colors of Nigeria coming alive in selections from Fela Sawanda's African Suite with Paul Freeman leading the Chicago Sinfonietta. And before that, Bellini's Prayer to the Moon, Casta Diva from the opera Norma, performed by the BBC Philharmonic here at 9:55 on CPR Classical. 5 minutes from the dulcet tones of Sir William of Carmen. Yes, I'm calling him that. Sir William is in for our Mucacina Bambina. Monique Brooks Roberts enjoying a well-earned vacation day. Will's going to take you through the music room at 10:30, midday Mozart at noon. But first, an on-track from the two-act Singspiel, Erwin and Elmira, with music by Duchess Anna Amalia of Weimar. Take the Weimar State Orchestra making the BBC Philharmonic here at 9:55 on CPR Classical. 5 minutes from the dulcet tones of Sir William of Carmen. Yes, I'm calling him that. Sir William is in for our Mucacina Bambina. Monique Brooks

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1: Hey, it's William Carman, in for Monique Brooks-Roberts. I know she's off today, and you might miss her, but never fear, she'll be back on Monday. We just heard Kaban Thomas doing his thing on the morning show. What a truly delightful human being that is. We have the music room coming up in 30 minutes, and no spoilers, but I gotta say the theme is incredible, right up my alley. It's gonna be super fun, so stick around for that. For now, though, let's waltz.

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0: You heard Naima Yerevi leading the Detroit Symphony Orchestra through the waltz. That's from Peter Tchaikovsky's Second Orchestral Suite. 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
0: You're about to hear a passionate duet arrangement of a Friedrich Chopin nocturne. He wrote this one when he was 17, and it was his first nocturne ever. However, it didn't get published till after he died, so that's why it's titled Nocturne No. 19.

sublime interplay between the two instruments on that Chopin's 19th Nocturne. That arrangement is courtesy of Russian composer Sergei Taneyev. Truls Merk was making the cello sing, Catherine Stott accompanying on piano. My name is William Carmen. Thanks for tuning in to CPR Classical.

0: That was Joe Hisaishi's original music for the animated film Spirited Away on CPR Classical. Hayao Miyazaki is the founder of the animation group Studio Ghibli, where that work comes from, and he's been using Joe's music for over 4 decades now, in all but one of his films. Now, you gotta respect a working relationship with that kind of longevity, right? My name is William Carmen. I'm filling in for Monique this morning. She'll be back on Monday. The Music Room is coming at you right after this trip to Mercury. Here's Gustav Holst.
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1: Today it's nothing but show-offs, instrumentalists strutting their stuff, the fiery, the flashy, the high-wire tension of some of the most extraordinary pieces for the most extraordinary players. Our first piece is the high watermark, the gold standard for violin mastery, Pablo de Sarasate's Zigernoweisen.

I bet if you were there in person, you'd see the smoke rising from the bow of Gil Shaham, burning through the bow hairs on that Pablo de Sarasate composition, Zigeunerweisen. One of the greatest show-offs of all time, Paganini, is still coming up on the Music Room, but right now it's Liszt. He was a real rock star in his day.

Niccolo Paganini's Perpetual Motion, delivered by a quintet of strings, including Nadja Salerno-Sonnenberg, playing first violin, and cellist Lynn Harrell. Prior to that on the Music Room, you heard Andre Watts ringing the bells of Liszt's La Campanella. Today's theme is show-offs. And we've got Big Daddy Rachmaninoff closing out the Music Room today, with the relentless left hand of Howard Shelley defying the laws of nature while he plays Momo Musico No. 4.

Catch your breath yet? That was Howard Shelley playing Rachmaninoff to cap off today's Music Room, which featured show-offs. Monique will be back on Monday when she spins the ancient Islamic tales of 1001 Arabian Nights on the next Music Room. 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I'm William Carmen, and I'm with you till 3 o'clock.

Sadly, much of Albinoni's music was lost because of the destruction of World War II, a grim reminder that violent empires steal more than just the lives of our loved ones.

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1: Lovely piece there, don't you think? That was Lullaby for Anna Gwynn by living composer John Rutter. 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
0: Colorado Public Radio exists because you make it possible. 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
1: A very happy Friday to you. My name is William Carmen, filling in for Monique Brooks Roberts. You have anything going on this weekend you're looking forward to? Well, you're always invited to tune into my show on Saturdays and Sundays from noon to four. And if you were listening yesterday during this time, you may have heard Mario Rivas. He's our other new CPR Classical host. His show follows mine on the weekends, starting at 4 o'clock. Midday Mozart's coming up at noon, but there is a grand Haydn symphony waiting in the wings. You'll hear that right after this Ethel Smythe piece.

0: Lovely piece there, don't you think? That was Lullaby for Anna Gwynn by living composer John Rutter. You heard the enchanting harp work of Katrin Finch on CPR Classical.
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Selections from Dame Ethel Smythe's Fête Galante, The Courtship Party, on CPR Classical. Now, there's nothing wrong with reusing a good idea, right? Well, Joseph Haydn had already written a mountain of music by the time he began work on his 66th symphony. So you can imagine the temptation to, you know, grab a couple goodies from the past and rework them into something new. The challenge, of course, is making it feel fresh. I'll let you be the judge as we listen.

0: Giovanni Antonini waving the baton for the Basel Chamber Orchestra for their take on Joseph Haydn's Symphony No. 66.
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0: William Carman here with you for the last bit of this lovely Friday morning. I'm filling in for Monique. Midday Mozart's just 30 minutes away, so hang on. If you haven't heard, our Essential Classics weekend begins in less than a week. You'll want to listen in starting Thursday afternoon, and that goes all the way to Labor Day Monday. You're going to hear your favorites, the big names, the huge tunes. Robert Schumann's work will definitely make a few appearances, so I'll play you one of his more well-known works. This one's called Träumerei. 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

From a larger set of his works, Kinderzänen, that was Träumerei by Robert Schumann. There's a really cool guitar duet coming up right before Midday Mozart, but prior to that, we're going to hear Emmanuel Chabrier's Pastoral Suite. I have it on good authority that French Impressionists Maurice Ravel and Claude Debussy were big fans of this piece. Oui, oui. 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

0: You heard the Pastoral Suite, penned by Emmanuel Chabrier. John Elliott Gardner led the Vienna Philharmonic for that recording. Ushering you to the high noon hour will be guitar work by a father and son.
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0: Celedonio Romero and his son Angel played that beautifully wistful piece for you. The Cuban-American family are revered for their extensive contributions, not only to the classical, but also Latin guitar realms. The piece you heard was originally scored for piano. Enrique Granados had written several of these Spanish dances, and you heard the second one on CPR Classical.
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0: William Carmen in today for Monique Brooks Roberts. We begin today's Midday Mozart with a horn concerto. We'll peak with a duet for

violin and viola, and finally land comfortably with a lovely wind ensemble performance of the Adagio from his Grand Partita. And if you remember from the movie Amadeus, once that piece played, Salieri knew he was cooked.

Barry Tuckwell soloing on Mozart's second horn concerto with the English Chamber Orchestra. Next on Midday Mozart, a song originally credited to the brother of Joseph Haydn, but that was merely to fulfill a contractual obligation to the Archbishop of Salzburg. Mozart composed them in secret, and only later was it revealed to be his original work. This is the duo for violin and viola, next on CPR Classical.

0: Closing out Midday Mozart was the Adagio from his Gran Partita. Prior to that, you heard Duo for Violin and Viola featuring Gidon Kremer and Kim Kashkashian. My name is William Carman, filling in for Monique Brooks-Roberts. 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

0: an energized chamber orchestra of Europe led by Claudio Abbado brought you that William Tell Overture. That's Gioachino Rossini's operatic masterpiece for you on this Friday.
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1: 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A Colorado Book Award finalist on Colorado Matters at 7 on CPR News and KRCC.
0: William Carman in for Monique Brooks Roberts this Friday. Your next musical adventure takes you to 18th century Rome, where Francesco Gimignani sculpted Arcangelo Corelli's famous violin sonatas into a concerto grosso.

0: Francesco Gimignani's Concerto Grosso No. 4, which is his rearrangement of an Arcangelo Corelli sonata. Christina Day Martinson was the featured violin alongside the Boston Baroque Ensemble.
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0: Good afternoon. My name is William Carman. I'm one of your weekend hosts here at CPR Classical. I'm stepping in for Monique Brooks Roberts. And you may have just eaten lunch and are feeling that midday slump. So I've got queued up a living composer, Peter Boyer. And this tune is called Curtain Raiser. It's packed with high-energy fanfares, so I hope it injects you with a little bit of pep on your Friday afternoon.

0: How are you feeling out there now? Ready to tackle the rest of your Friday afternoon? We're almost at the weekend. We're on the home stretch. That was Peter Boyer conducting the London Symphony Orchestra for his tune, Curtain Raiser, on CPR Classical.
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0: Ludwig van Beethoven did not name his 15th piano sonata Pastoral. But today we still know it as that, and they did in the past too, because of a publicist who thought, you know, this sounds pretty peaceful. This is pretty pastoral. I'll name it that. A great example of how branding still existed way back when, as it does today. My name's William Carman. Thanks for hanging out with me on this Friday afternoon on CPR Classical.

0: Murray Pariah getting it done all by himself on the piano for Ludwig van Beethoven's Piano Sonata No. 15, which you may know as the Pastoral Sonata. I'm William Carman, filling in for Monique today. I'm your weekend host from noon to four, so tune in tomorrow for me and our new host, Mario Rivas, after that. While, yes, we may be the newbies here at CPR Classical, we are blessed to have folks like Patty Painter Wakefield to guide us along. Her show begins today at 3 p.m.
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Incidental music is very common in the classical world. Authors pin these to accompany stage plays or operas or ballets. When Ernest Chausson wrote these two dances for Tempest, it wasn't for an actual Shakespeare play with humans. No, this was for a puppet theater production.

0: Oh, yes. Some great writing and some great performance there. It was Ernest Chausson, Two Dances from Tempest. The Belgian Radio and Television Philharmonic Orchestra with conductor José Serebrier.
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0: The next symphony you're going to hear is by Luigi Boccherini, and it's a bit of a departure from his typical style. You'll hear some of his darker side coming out, actually, and he wrote it while employed as the court composer for the King of Prussia, Friedrich Wilhelm II.

0: Jean Lamont leads the Tafelmusik Baroque Orchestra through Luigi Boccherini's Symphony in C minor here on CPR Classical. In just under 10 minutes, you'll get to hear a fine work by Peter Tchaikovsky, the concert suite from Sleeping Beauty.
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0: Hey, I'm William Carman with you on this Friday afternoon. One more hour till Patty arrives to get you home safe and sound. Now, as your weekend host, I have to invite you to join me on CPR Classical tomorrow. If you tune in right after 3 p.m., you'll hear an Edward Elgar masterpiece, his cello concerto. You do get a little Elgar appetizer right now, however. It's Obad from his nursery suite.

from the nursery suite that was Aubade by Edward Elgar on CPR Classical. Though the ballet Sleeping Beauty wasn't initially a smash hit, Peter Tchaikovsky's extravagant soundtrack for it would end up standing the test of time.

0: The Concert Suite from Sleeping Beauty, a Peter Tchaikovsky original. I bet you can picture the raw intensity Maestro Herbert von Karajan surely brought to that recording while leading the Vienna Phil.
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0: Joseph Haydn's String Quartet in D minor, recorded by your hometown heroes, the Takacs Quartet. 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

Who else but Pavarotti belting here on CPR Classical? That's Umberto Giordano's Amor ti vieta, Love Forbids You. I've got one last piece for you before I step away. Here's Florence Price with Ethiopia's Shadow in America.

0: Michael Repper leads the kids of the New York Youth Symphony as they played Ethiopia's Shadow in America by Black American composer Florence Price. Some of the sounds in the music you just heard might have felt difficult, and that's purposeful. Price meant to convey the emotional experience of the enslaved Africans forced from their homes and exploited for labor in the Americas. Hopefully you heard more than just that, though, as she also tried to express their perseverance and resilience. My name's William Carman. Thanks for spending your time with me here at CPR Classical this Friday afternoon. Patty Painter Wakefield's in just a moment to take care of you this evening. And as you go into your weekend, remember that the light you bring to the world, no matter how small you might think it is, adds up with everyone else's to make a more joyful world for us all.
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Prokofiev pulled together three suites from his ballet music. This is the Cincinnati Symphony Orchestra on Colorado Public Radio Classical.

Laudamus Te from Antonio Vivaldi's Gloria. That was cellist Yo-Yo Ma playing what is usually sung by two soprano soloists. Hello there, I'm Patty. Hey, the State Fair opened today in Pueblo. It runs through Labor Day. Is that something you're thinking about doing this year? Well, you can see more about it at cpr.org. This is by Sergei Prokofiev. It's his Romeo and Juliet.

0: The Cincinnati Symphony Orchestra with the first suite from the ballet Romeo and Juliet by Sergei Prokofiev on CPR Classical. Normally the ballet would have its premiere and then suites would come around. But Prokofiev had some difficulty getting the ballet performed. Undanceable was a criticism. So he got a couple of suites out there, and hearing the music created some momentum and desire to see a ballet created. So he got some performances. You're with CPR Classical. Tchaikovsky's Souvenir of His Time in Florence is coming up next.
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0: Make it part of your Sunday morning respite, 6 to 10. 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

The Adagio from The Souvenir of Florence by Peter Tchaikovsky. He wrote the themes while he was in Florence. This was the Emerson String Quartet, plus violist Paul Neubauer and cellist Colin Carr on Colorado Public Radio Classical. Some Beethoven is ahead shortly, but first we're going to head into the cool of Fingal's Cave, the Hebrides Overture by Felix Mendelssohn. This is the Hanover Band on CPR Classical.

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0: The Wild Dark is about Craig Child's journey from the incandescence of Las Vegas to the nearest, darkest place he can find. A Colorado Book Award finalist on Colorado Matters at 7 on CPR News and KRCC.
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0: The opening to Cello Sonata No. 4 by Ludwig van Beethoven. Alisa Weilerstein, the cellist, with pianist Enon Barnaton on CPR Classical. A little earlier, that was the Hebrides Overture, also known as Fingal's Cave, by Felix Mendelssohn. So how do you set the stage for the action for an opera? Well, Mozart sure knew how to do it. Check out his overture to the Abduction from the Seraglio next.
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The Abduction from the Seraglio Overture by Wolfgang Amadeus Mozart, played here by the Royal Philharmonic Orchestra, Colin Davis directing on CPR Classical. Mozart was 25 years old and eager to have opera presented in Vienna, and this was among his first ones that were performed there. You're with CPR Classical. This is the Takacs Quartet next with another violist, a second violist, I mean. Lawrence Power is playing in this string quintet, number 1 by Johannes Brahms.

0: That's the scherzo movement of Antonin Dvorak's Symphony No. 6. And that actually incorporates a Czech dance, the furiat, which is that rhythm that sounds like it goes back and forth between two beats and three beats. 1-2-1-2-1-2-1-2-3-1-2-3. That's the furiat rhythm. The Bournemouth Symphony Orchestra on CPR Classical. Now, before that, the Takács Quartet plus violist Lawrence Power with a string quintet, number 1 by Johannes Brahms. The Takács Quartet is based at the University of Colorado Boulder, and they've got their fall concerts coming up on September 13th and 14th. CUPresents.org has the details. Hey there, I'm Patty Painter Wakefield. 5 o'clock Bach is in just over a half hour, and that'll usher in your weekend, so stay tuned for that. Plus some Beethoven next.
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The Turkish March from Ruins of Athens by Ludwig van Beethoven. It's music Beethoven wrote for a play. The Orchestra of St. Luke's performed here on CPR Classical. Next are two Baroque violinists, including one who leads the Baroque Chamber Orchestra of Colorado, Cynthia Miller-Freifogel. Tecla Cunningham joins her for this Sonata for Two Violins by Jean-Marie Leclerc on your place for Colorado's classical music, CPR Classical.

That one just adds energy to the day, doesn't it? The Overture to Die Fledermaus by Johann Strauss II to the Vienna Volksoper Orchestra on CPR Classical. And before that, a couple of Baroque violinists, Tecla Cunningham and Cynthia Miller Freifogel. She's the leader of the Baroque Chamber Orchestra of Colorado. They were playing a sonata for two violins by Jean-Marie Leclerc on Colorado Public Radio Classical. 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This is a Sicilienne by Maria Theresia von Paradis. 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

one of the sweeping romantic compositions of Frédéric Chopin, his Barcarolle in F-sharp major, performed here by pianist Nelson Frary on CPR Classical. 5 o'clock Bach is in about 10 minutes, and at 6 o'clock, you can catch Colorado Spotlight. Tonight, you'll discover some Colorado composers. That's in just over an hour at 6. This is Odelette by Camille Saint-Saëns, featuring flutist William Bennett on Colorado Public Radio Classical.

0: Odalette by Camille Saint-Saëns, flutist William Bennett with the English Chamber Orchestra on CPR Classical. 5 o'clock Bach is on the way in just a moment.
1: When a Denver teacher and Mountain Club leader looked at Colorado's spine, she saw something no map yet held, one footpath from Denver to Durango. Goody Gaskell then did something bold. She asked strangers to help build a trail they might never see finished. Hikers and horse riders and weekend volunteers came with shovels, saws, sandwiches, and stubborn hope. Mile by mile, they stitched a trail across 8 mountain ranges and along the Continental Divide. By the late 80s, the Colorado Trail stretched across the Rockies. Today, its main route runs almost 500 miles, much of it above 10,000 feet, over Fortinas, through storms, wildflower-filled meadows, and ore. Strangers to help build a trail they might never see finished. 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

0: who helped create one of Colorado's signature long-distance treks and a volunteer network that still helps maintain it. A Colorado postcard from Colorado Public Radio.
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3: Sometimes you want to usher the weekend with a big celebration. Well, today I thought we'd go the quieter, calmer route and bring you a big breath of a reset. This is the aria and first five variations from Johann Sebastian Bach's Goldberg Variations. It comes from a recording that won a Grammy in 2025 for the best classical instrumental solo. Pianist Víkingur Ólafsson on 5 O'Clock Bach from CPR Classical.

0: Wow. Just wow. Pianist Víkingur Ólafsson with the aria and first five variations of Johann Sebastian Bach's Goldberg Variations on 5 o'clock Bach from CPR Classical. He has so much finger speed there, but an amazing expressiveness that makes the music just float out from there. Like a duck floating on the water with those feet speedily working underneath. I'm Patty. Join me back here on Monday for more 5 O'Clock Bach.
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That's from the Concerto for Orchestra by Béla Bartók, the City of Birmingham Symphony on CPR Classical. Essential Classics Weekend will be coming in another week. Can you believe that Labor Day weekend is already coming next weekend? Well, maybe you have been counting on that being here very soon. Well, spend your Labor Day weekend with CPR Classical. It'll be nothing but your favorites all weekend long. Gets underway this coming Thursday and runs all the way through Labor Day Monday. This is the Russian Easter Overture by Nikolai Rimsky-Korsakov, the Baltimore Symphony Orchestra, David Zinman directing on CPR Classical.

0: Composer Nikolai Rimsky-Korsakov, he is really celebrated as a great orchestrator. He really knew how to use the instruments of the orchestra to amazing effect. This is one of those pieces that lets all these little pieces of the orchestra just shine in all these various ways. The Russian Easter Overture by Rimsky-Korsakov, the Baltimore Symphony Orchestra, David Zinman directing on CPR Classical. A performance from Colorado's Takacs Quartet coming up next.
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The finale of a string quartet by Joseph Haydn from his Opus 77 set of quartets. That was the Takács Quartet on CPR Classical. They're going to play an earlier string quartet of Haydn, plus Schubert's Death and the Maiden Quartet, and more on September 13th and 14th at the University of Colorado Boulder, where they are artists in residence. You're with CPR Classical. This is an old-time dance by Leos Janacek. It's from his Lockean Dances on Colorado Public Radio.

0: 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It's violinist Joshua Bell here. 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

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Colorado Spotlight is going to bring you some Colorado composers in about 10 minutes. Hey there, I'm Patty. Now, if you have not yet met our two new hosts, tune in tomorrow and Sunday at noon to spend some time with William Carman. Mario Rivas will join you at 4 tomorrow and Sunday. And you can also read what it's like for Mario to now be behind the curtain where all this radio magic happens. 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